next one is the glassman, picking out his breast cream, telling us it's mighty splendid, showing us the latest harvest of Sumatra grass. Coming from the highland, heading for the

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I'm not capable of handling this kind of shit. I'm sensitive. 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

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Come, baby, shine with your heart racing high. Everywhere and nowhere, no one will be one. 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Focus, be. 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

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Then about it now, the folks are coming to it out of the closet. Then about it now, we're laughing at that.

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So if our time is running out, day after day, we'll make the mundane a masterpiece. Oh my, my, oh my, my love, I take one look at you, you're taking me out.